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TFI 1251 is en route to the area of the 800-904 East Commerce. Parker stated there was a female in a pink shirt and jean shorts that was walking around yelling, "Hey, there's who's going to be in the alley?"

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0: She's going to be... 10-9 is okay. She's going into the tunnel now. I'm going to remain in the area, 10-8.
1: Central Coffee.
0: Go ahead.
2: Circle back to a DC Miller out of Altus. Fires 2 of 27 on the suspended Class C, negative 44.
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1: Go ahead.
0: Come back to the Gelada and Turner out of Alphys. Fires 10 at 47. Power class 2, negative 44.
1: Copy. Thank you. I'll 10-21 further.
0: Central, copy. You're going to be tonight.

0: SO Jackson 12. Be advised, I've received two other calls on that female walking southbound from Blair on 283. The last caller advised that she was sitting on the side of the road.
1: Copy. Thank you. I'll be there shortly.

0: Sure, put you on.
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0: Go ahead.
1: Cyprus. 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Simmons stated that there was nothing that was going on, and he would not give me any further. Just go check it out, make sure everything's okay.
0: Copy, I'll be en route. Central for 51.
1: 51, go ahead.
0: 10-8. Clear that 10-12. Be interrupt.
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0: 12, go ahead.
1: Myself and Mike 357 patrols the area. We're unable to locate at this time. We'll be back 10-8 until we get further.
0: 12, okay.

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1: Go ahead.
0: Girl that was south of town.
1: Affirmative.
0: I got a couple calls myself here in the last 5 minutes. Did the deputy ever make contact with her?
1: He was unable to locate her at that time.
0: An Alpha's APD officer called me, told me that a former police officer out of Granite picked her up, brought her to town here, dropped her off over here by the baseball field. I'm going to be 10-8 looking for her.
1: Okay.
2: I saw him in the area as well. Meet up at 320. Try to locate that 1012.
1: Jackson 12, okay.
0: Coming down site 73 now going east. Last I heard, she was going down this street and heads back south on Stonehawks.

0: Bob LB on Taylor Ave. Cut back around to Stonehawker.
1: Okay.
2: Morning, 12. 10-12 told me that she's going to be walking through this easement back here behind the houses on Hughes or down Stonehawker Street toward, over to Taylor, come out on Bay Shop or the church down there south end of town. I'm going to go through this easement

0: exact 12.
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0: 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She must be going down Taylor Street. We'll circle back around Bait Shop Road, come down Taylor.
1: I just drove down Taylor. I was unable to locate. I'm at Stonehawker and 7th right now.

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1: The outer unit on foot, walking south of the baseball field along the creek. That's the last place she was seen walking.
0: 12, okay.
2: I'm going to be on the east side of the creek if you stay over here on the west side of the creek.

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1: Yes, it'd be 1098. Both parties have been advised their options and are separated at this time.
0: Central office.

0: back 10-8. Juvenile stays at 821 Stonehawker. Parents are going to take care of the situation.
1: Okay.
2: I'll be back 10-7.
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0: At the high school, RP stated that there was a juvenile on a blue bike that was driving recklessly. At the end of the call, he stated that he thinks that the individual is going down Sutherland.
1: Copy.

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1: Central copy.

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0: 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I was unable to locate that individual.
1: Mm-hmm.

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1: Central Bobby.

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0: 401 East Cypress. RP stated that her and her boyfriend have been arguing and she will not leave the property. Requesting for people to come remove him.

0: Affirmative. She said that you guys were out there earlier.
1: Got me.
0: RP also stated that the individual's name is going to be Patrick Johnson.

0: Mr. Stinner, V-10 takes up here at 219.
1: Or who 10-6?
0: 61.
1: We were going to go to that call, but if you have another call, go ahead.
0: It's going to be in the 1100 block of the north of the east. Parker sends his pinfalls in the area playing music extremely loud. She does want contact. Her address is going to be 1200 North Willard.
2: I'm 5164, I'll take that.
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0: Central 86. She's been advised, but you might know in the log, she called because he is arguing with a neighbor down the street, and if we haven't gotten a call from the neighbors.
1: Central positive.
0: Central 61.
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0: Man, that's 1100 North Lee for the disturbance call.
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0: 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Frank Central 65, what is your turn?
1: Go ahead.
0: I'm going to come back to Christopher Hogg out of Blair, expired 3/29 on a pilot class D. Will be a graduated driver's license, -44.
1: Copy.

0: to EMS 901 North Town Circle for a 90-year-old female that fell and thinks that she broke her hip. Central dispatch to EMS 901 North Town Circle for a 90-year-old female that fell and thinks that she broke her hip. First page out, 2200.
1: EMS is clear, 3910. We'll be responding.
0: Central copies.

0: 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And me of Oklahoma, Victor Tom Lincoln, 646, be in the Harvey parking lot.
1: Okay.

0: 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Can I get a 4344 through New Mexico and ready?
1: Go ahead.
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0: Returns to Raldi Pacheco out of Texaco, New Mexico. It's going to be a valid Class D. Expiration 8 of 2033, also negative 44.
1: Okay. Thank you.

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0: 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I have a north entry low show alarm that's going off.
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0: Go ahead.
1: Yes, I've got an alarm company call back and say the south entry motion alarm was going off. Is that going to be you checking that door, or is that going to be something else?
0: I've already cleared. I'll go back.
1: Central copy.

0: Central 84, it's going to come back to a Robert Ida Lincoln 728, which is going to be a maroon 2019 Honda, and the expiration date is going to be 11 of 2026 to a junior Colorado. Insurance is confirmed, negative 29.
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0: Copy 1098, building is secure. The south entry door latch is not connecting like the north entry door is, so it is moving with the wind. Central 84 traffic.
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0: Queen Ida Young, 154, is a 100 block on park lane.

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1: Good.
0: RP stated that someone is posting on social media videos of them flashing a gun around and kids are around. She's concerned for their welfare. Stated that the suspect is going to be at 2213 Calvin Road, apartment number 18. RP also stated whenever you got the chance, she does want to speak to an officer. She's going to be at 1012 Loyadale.
1: Copy, I'll be in route to Loyadale. Central 34, 4344, affirmative.
2: Go ahead.
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0: recording. 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
1: 12, okay.

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0: 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Turns to Jose Gomez, going to be an eligible Class C, expiration 9 of 2030, also negative 44.
1: Okay, 28 return.

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1: NFL Star Moss.
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0: 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Central Dispatch to EMS, 913 East Commerce for a 57-year-old male that's having a hard time breathing. First page out, 2317.
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2: We're unable to get anybody to answer the door. The doors are locked. And there's no easy to do it.
1: Stand by. I believe NC2 is going to be making contact with you.
3: 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That patient's normal address is 519 Commerce. 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
1: 14, go ahead.
0: 43, 44 through Washington. It's going to be William David Lincoln, boy 9 Sam, 9 John George, 43 boy.
1: Repeat the 43, the number.
0: Affirmative. It's going to be William David Lincoln, boy 9 Sam, 9 John George, 43 boy.

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0: 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It's going to be a valid driver's license. Negative 44s.
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identified a Lincoln 924. It's going to come back to a white 2018 GMC. 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

0: Central 84, Ida Charles Charles 288 is going to come back for a purple 2017 Nissan. Expiration is 10/26 to a Joseph Mitchell out of Alphys. Insurance is unconfirmed, negative 29.
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0: Central 84, Paul George 012. It's going to come back to a white 2015 Honda. Expiration 3-27. It's going to come back to a John Kosha out of Altus. Insurance is confirmed, -29.
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0: 2201 North Main, City of Marlon Apartment, Building C, Sherwood Apartment Number. RP stated that there are people that are banging outside of his residence. Didn't get a description and no further information. Call Ken from the SO.
1: Copy that. 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

0: Central 84.
1: Got it.
0: I was able to make contact with the RP, and they say that the individuals are going to be upstairs. Say that he didn't have any description of what they look like, but it sounded like a few people. RP also doesn't want contact.
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2: Go ahead,
0: 52.
2: Will you meet me over here at Rent City, the construction trailer? Blew across the road. Is that the line of traffic?
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0: Yes, sir. Can you go to, I believe the address would be either 812 Canterbury or 900 Canterbury. RP states this individual in the background with a flashlight, and she's unsure if her neighbors are home.
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1: 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They just said it was going to be 3.
0: Copy.

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0: Yeah, 50. 744-5628.
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0: Stern, Miles Unit 56, 58675.
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0: central dispatch to EMS, 1105 degree for a 73-year-old female that fell and thinks that she broke her leg. Central dispatch to EMS, 1105 degree for a 73-year-old female that fell and thinks that she broke her leg. First page out, 541.
1: Is clear, 3904 will be responding.
0: 3904, okay.

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1: 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Orange tag in the car.
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0: We're going to be out at 11:13 as late. Central 63, can I get a 28 by then?
1: Go ahead.
0: It's going to be 1, George, 2, Zebra, Henry, 1, 8, Nora, 8, 7, 4, 1, 5, 7, 8, 2.
1: 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Should come back to a red Pontiac.
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1: Copy. Can we get the license plate number?
0: Affirmative. Paul William David, 181. This is the 28 tag return. Last five of the VIN is 15782. 15782, last five of the VIN. Paul William David, 181.
1: Copy. Thank you.

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0: 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Be checking out 2100 block of North Park Lane, picking up debris from the roadway.
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0: 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I'll be stepping out on sand and make contact with the construction company. 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
1: 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I told them not to leave it there if they weren't using it.
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0: 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Be valid Class D, no flags, has a restriction of corrective lenses, expires 4 of 2030, Megan, 40 hours.

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1: 43, 44,
0: 180. Ready, go ahead.
1: Zero, 10, 864.
0: Six, three, okay.
2: Very joking.
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0: Should come back to Chad Michael Carr, County Road in Blair. It's a valid Class D. The motorcycle learner's license restriction and corrective lenses restriction. Motorcycle endorsement as far as 331-28. Negative 44s.
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1: Jay, doing?
0: I'll be clear, also. I'll be stepping out of Taco Bell for a few minutes.
1: Hey, it was good.

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Good thing, Judge Kelly. 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I'll be out on cell phone for a few minutes.

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Copy.

0: 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She needs assistance getting back up. She is going to take more than two EMTs. They'll need assistance. 1009 Darla, she's awake and breathing for lift assist, and probably will take more than two EMTs for assistance. 1009 Darla.
1: EMS is clear. 3903 will be responding. Can we get fire assistance?
0: Fire department, copy. Central, copy.
2: 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RP says he thinks someone shot and killed his horse.
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1: Go ahead.
0: The primary number is not in service. There's a secondary number that I called and left a message. I'll take contact with them.
1: Copy. Thank you, sir.

0: 15, Jackson County.
1: 15, go ahead.
0: I'll be 10-8 back to you. I'm going to be doing a follow-up out here in the area for a while.

0: Tulsa dispatch to EMS. 419 North Main will be express wellness. 46-year-old female who's dizzy and has bradycardia. Central dispatch to EMS. 419 North Main, express wellness. 46-year-old female with dizziness and bradycardia. They said he'd come to the back door.
1: EMS is clear. 3910 is responding.
0: Central copy.
2: 3910 Central Eagan, so it's en route. Sorry, mileage 00.
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0: 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You can show us transporting one patient, JCMH, non-emergency status at this time.
1: 3910, okay.

0: central to South GMS. Need to respond to 503 North Spurgeon. Have a 68-year-old female that fell on the front porch. Unknown if there's injuries. Central Dispatch EMS, need to respond to 503 North Spurgeon for a 68-year-old female that's fallen on the front porch. Central Dispatch EMS, need to respond to 503 North Spurgeon for a 68-year-old female that's fallen on the front porch. And know if there's injuries.
1: EMS is clear. 3904 will be responding.
0: 3904, okay.
1: Copy.
2: 3904 is en route, mileage is 0.0.
0: 3904, okay.

0: 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I'm reading shows out of JCMH. Mine is going to be 3.1, 3.1.
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1: Go ahead.
0: So came back to Carter, Keith Huckabee, off of Robert Street, Deltas. It's a valid Class D. Graduated driver's license, expires 1/31/29/844.
1: Copy, thank you. Is the next court date still the 7th?
0: We moved on to the 21st. Next court date is 21 July.
1: Copy, thank you.

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0: Yeah, 1037, 22465.
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1: 63, go ahead.
0: It's going to be Rigoberto Flores, 8894.
1: Can you spell the first name?
0: First name as follows,

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1: Never.
0: Don't consider it.
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1: Go ahead.
0: Call line's going to be John, 810-711-933. Returns to Rigoberto Ramon Flores, out of Altus. Non-commercial status is valid. Commercial status is valid via Class E, as in boy. Does have endorsement code for passenger and school bus, but has restrictions of no manual transmission equipped CMV, and when operating a passenger bus, restricted to a Class B or CCMV, expires of 2030, negative 44.
1: Copy. Can you advise next court date?
0: Next court date is July 21st.

0: 88.
1: 219 for 1012 in the lobby. 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I think she has some, I guess, public information to pass along to the officers. 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
0: Got it.

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1: 13,
0: I'll be clear at 1021. She was requesting 51 to call her back. I'll let him know.
1: 32, okay.

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1: 64, yes.
0: 1771.
1: 64, okay.

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1: 32, guys.
0: 52411.
1: 32, okay.

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1: Central 61, can you have the manager step out?
0: Thank you, Sabre.
2: Central 36, any miles?
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0: be on some type of hold, automated call for the registers, and it's placed me on hold.
1: Copy. Break everything. Appears to be okay at this time.
0: Okay.

0: Go ahead.
1: Number I have listed for the store is no longer in service. The one that I got is a callback number from the SO for the key holder, the original RP, district manager. It's the one that I've been placed on hold, and it's still playing music, so I don't have access to a phone number other than those.
0: Copy. House 21 for further.

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Jack from San Antonio, Andy Miles. One 5 2 4 5 6. Need the south side. 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
1: Central 30, go ahead.
0: 601 Mars, received multiple 911 hangups and then got a neighbor from there on the phone requesting an officer, someone having a panic attack. Sounded like a person, like you said, someone was trying to hurt themselves. I'm not quite sure what's going on, but 601 Mars.
1: Copy, I'm enough.

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1: I'll be interrupted after that call.
0: 70, okay.

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1: Caller street is 601 Mars.
0: Copy, thank you.

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1: 61 in Alabama, I'll give you that call.
0: 64, okay.
2: This is Central 30. Who are the utilities come back to at that address?
0: Never mind.

0: Good. 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
1: Utilities return to Ascendi Strode.
0: Copy, I'm 10-7.
1: 30, okay.

0: 对，
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2: 对。
1: 电脑先生。
3: Cyber to home owner.
2: Just
3: into a tussle over him trying to shoot himself. He's still going to be inside the residence at this time. He does have a rifle.

0: 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I need you to respond toward the 600 block of Mars. Have a subject at 601 that is possibly trying to hurt himself. Officers are requesting you for standby. Central Dispatch EMS. Need to respond to the 600 block of Mars or standby for officers on a subject that has a firearm and is possibly trying to injure himself.
1: EMS is clear. 3903 will be responding.
0: Central Cuffs.

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2: 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Go ahead and have EMS page up at the end of the block.
0: 70, okay. Central 51.
3: Go ahead.
0: Can I get you to 821 East Broadway? I've got a male segment in an older model Ford pickup, blue in color. He's sitting in the parking lot. He's got his head laid back and his shoes are out, so I think he's coffee intoxicated.
3: Okay, I'm on scene in Mars.

0: Central on the 51.
1: Go ahead.
0: That vehicle has since left the tunnel, now lives west on Commerce. He said he was driving all over the road. He's not even able to see out of the window.
1: Can you send that in the direction they went?

0: You went west on Commerce.
1: Okay.
0: I'm 51 there at Navajo on Commerce right now.
1: There's an RP behind him.
0: Affirmative, she says you're turning right on the Navajo now.
1: Okay, I'm on South Navajo. Head that way.

0: Excellent.
1: Putting the log that vehicle swerved over to the oncoming traffic. I'm trying to catch up now.
0: Central coffee.

0: Sister one detained.
1: Thank you for
0: Central, can you have EMS come in the scene and secure?
1: Central, copy.
2: Central, 51.
1: Go ahead.
2: A Navajo, Robert Ida William, 382.
1: Copy.
0: Central 64.
1: 64, go ahead.
0: Be advised, there was a full cap of pills that he had in his possession before we secured them. Central, also be advised that a handgun and a rifle has been secured. Central, also be advised, there was a shotgun at the front door.
1: That's in addition to the rifle and the handgun?
0: Yes, ma'am. The shotgun was at the door. The pistol and the rifle were close to the bedroom. All firearms have been secured.
1: 64, okay.

0: Central 70,
1: yes.
0: 1012, via 43.
2: 70.
0: It's going to be an Illinois ID card, 5365-4100-191, Robert.
2: And I copy that was out of Illinois.
0: No problem.
2: Are you okay?
3: Central 51.
2: Go ahead.
3: 3344 out of Texas. 012-471-86.

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0: I can make a note in the log that I'm riding with EMS in the back.
1: 64, okay. Signal 51 and 4344, right?
2: Good.

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1: 51, go ahead.
0: Got it, 43, 44, unit.
1: Addison, 44.
0: Negative 44.
1: Okay.

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0: 13, go ahead.
1: Everything here is 10-2. We'll be back in unit 10-8.
2: Non-emergent. One patient.
0: 3900, okay?

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1: If you haven't done so already, can you generate a CFS number and put it under 16 last name?
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1: Central 1, go ahead.
0: Did you have traffic for me?
1: Negative. Do you have traffic for us?
2: Negative.
1: Central 1, okay.

0: Central 30 and 10 8.
1: 30, okay.
0: Central 70.
1: 70, guys.
0: It'll be 1090 from this location. Go ahead and generate a CFS number, please.
1: 70, okay. CFS has already been generated.
0: 70, copy. Go ahead and show me around for the ER.
1: 70, okay.

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1: 30, go ahead.
0: I'll be 7 out the ER, still 10 after call.
1: 30, okay.

0: Central dispatch to EMS. 3418 Candace Circle for a 93-year-old male who's fallen and injured his hip. Central dispatch to EMS. 3418 Candace Circle for a 93-year-old male who fell and injured his hip.
1: For notary. Any pearls?
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0: Can you come to 19 for 1012 in the lobby? 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
0: 30, okay, thank you.
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0: 70, go ahead.
2: I'll be to 98, clear the ER. In or out, 1019, take that call.
0: 70, okay.
1: Central 30, I'll be back 10-8.
0: 30, okay.
2: 70-30.
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1: No problem.

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1: Copy. 70, okay.

It's called 30 will be in up to the west edge of the city. A report of a motorcycle on Trash Hill on 62 eastbound, traveling at high rate of speed. The subject is wearing an orange shirt, wearing a backpack on a motorcycle traveling at high rate of speeds west of the city eastbound.

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1: I'll be following that motorcycle. We're going to be following Market.
0: Are you okay?

0: 在车服装。
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0: to Central 30.
1: Where are you going?
0: I'm going to be stepping out in the 300 block of Wayne. Speak with that rider.
1: I copy 300 block of North Plains.
0: Wayne.
1: Wayne. William Adam Young, Nora Edwards, Wayne.
0: Affirm.
1: Very okay.

0: une fin de journée.
1: Bonne journée.
0: I'll be 1098. Followed that individual from Market all the way to Wayne, advising that people were calling in saying he was recklessly driving.
1: There you go.

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1: If you would note in the log that I did not observe any reckless driving from that motorcycle.
0: 30, okay.
1: Central 61.
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0: 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Give me a possible 28, Mary Lincoln Robert 131.
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0: Copy.

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0: I'm stepping out Falcon and main traffic control.
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1: Go ahead.
0: Yes, sir. 1200 block East Broadway. RP states they were in the drive-thru line at Pizza Hut. That a individual driving a red Chevy Tahoe had a young child that was hanging outside the window, driving down the road. Just wondering if I could check out, make sure everything was okay.
2: Central 51.

0: 51, go ahead.
1: The direction where they're driving?
0: Stayed at the time when he saw them. They had just pulled in to Pizza Hut and were waiting in the drive-through line.
1: Okay.
0: Also be advised, he said he was sitting on the window, hanging on to the top of the car.
2: Center 84, 10
0: Central Bubbles.

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0: David Edward Henry, 787.
1: I'm going to come back to a 2010 yellow Chevy to Elizabeth Rosales out of Hollis. Fire 6 of 27. Insurance is confirmed. -39.
0: 84 copies.